0: was born to catch a wave.
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looking good, but you look so much better on me. On me. You look good, but you look so much better on me. On me. You look good, but you look so much better on me. On me. You look good, but you look so much better on me.

Rock FM. Frischer Rock von Green Day. 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I'm never gonna RIP. Rock.